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story on the only station getting you hooked up with a chance to get a grand in your hand, E93. I'll tell you more about that later on tonight, but what I do need to let you know, especially for my parents, it's going down October 23rd. Shouts out to the city of Savannah. We're having some Halloween fun, a trunk-or-treat at Grayson Stadium. So come join us from 5 p.m. to 7:30, October 23rd. Not only are we doing a trunk-or-treat, we got a haunted house. We got face painting. We're going to have DJs out there, plus you'll have the community workers outside just enjoying the community.

0: Halloween fun with E93 in the city of Savannah. 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In two songs, I got that new Hurricane Wisdom. Up next, Beyonce.
1: 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He ain't playing. 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
2: That's my dog show.
0: If you missed the show, here's what you missed.
3: Pope Baby in that building, not Pope. Your music has a different sound from some of the artists in our area. It's more fun. What's your motivation for staying on that vibe?
4: My idea of what hip hop was growing up was the 50 Cent's. T.I.'s, the Outkast, the Nellies, everyone that made everybody want to have fun. Granted, they was some of them talking about street stuff in between all that. But the hits, man, we getting our boogie on. And that's when the money was getting made, too.
0: Yeah. You was having fun and making pay.
4: And making pay. Yeah. So I'm from that umbrella. You feel me? I ain't got nothing wrong with all the other like sides of this.
0: Yeah.
4: Because that's in my background too.
0: Facts.
4: But for me, like having fun is way more important than trying to glamorize being toe down all the time.
0: Hey man, tune in from 7 to midnight with me, Wildlife Beezy, for Wild Nights on WEAS because we are Savannah.
5: Yes, sir.
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0: 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Get some of that money so you can have some motion in the parties for homecoming and keep it where you got it. In 2 songs, I got that back door jizzle sound like for everybody tapped in Garden City. 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
1: Don't get left out, man. 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
1: 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Take a what's your thoughts on this date dilemma?
2: 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It's no way.
4: Me personally, being a single mother, I always make sure that my children have a damn good time at their birthday parties. But 20 bands for a 1-year-old birthday party, that's a bit absurd.
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0: 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We hope you wake up with some good laughs on the Street Morning Takeover.
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0: That's Jalen Cords with my boo right here on E93. Wildlife BZ in the building. October 1st in full swing. 30 days away from Halloween. And not only that, it's a very special month, man. Me and my sis been talking about it. I'm going to let her tell you more. It's Nina News at Night. Nina the MC checking in. What up, sis?
1: So the month of October is not just about Libras. It's not just about Halloween. It's also Breast Cancer Awareness Month. So, ladies, you know how we are. We taking care of everybody but ourselves. Sis, this month, make the appointment.
0: Yeah.
1: Do your self-checks. Talk to your doctor. If you do for a mammogram, get tested. We done heard 50 million 11 times. Early detection makes a big difference. So make sure you get in there and get tested. Fellas, I'm talking to you too, because you be the main one trying to feel on some tig-o bitties. While you feeling on them, make sure you don't feel any lumps, okay? Look out for your girl. But for every survivor, every fighter, every family that has been touched by breast cancer, we honor you and we're sending you so much love on this month. Mm-hmm. More about breast cancer. Fellas, you know you can get it too, right? E93FM.com. 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
3: Don't get left out, man. Here's what happened today.
4: 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So I treat these kids like they my own. So she asked me to take the kids to school, right? Now, I had just got done smoking. When the kids got in the car, I drove them to the school, so on and so forth, dropped them off. It was so strong, it smelled like the kids had the weed in their backpack. 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

0: for the community, baby. E93, Wildlife BZ inside your radios. And I want you to join us, Savannah, October 9th. That's next Friday, I believe. 6 p.m. is going down at Vintage Special Event Center for the 17th annual MLK Drum Major Awards. Shouts out to Savannah Feed the Hungry. They're set to honor some important figures in our community right here in our area, like Dr. Lydia Saeed. Huge shouts out to Commissioner Tanya Milton. She's going to be there as well. Chief Lenny Gunther of SPD. And I'm also going to be among those honorees, man. I can't believe it myself. I still need some outfit ideas. So if you know somebody that knows how to put that on, get at me at E93 Radio at Wildlife underscore BZ. I need to be sharp for this one. You feel me? It all goes down October 9th, Vintage Special Event Center, 980 Industry Drive at 6 p.m. Be sure you say that on your calendars and keep it right where you got it. I'm coming back with your request for that 10 o'clock boombox with me and my boy Crash Out Jay. We E93.
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2: That's my dog show.
0: If you missed the show, here's what you missed. Got my boy Pope Baby checking in. Pope, you been MIA for a minute, man. Where you been?
3: Man, I ain't gonna lie, bro. Don't be mad at me. I took like a 2-year hiatus. I was tripping. But, man, come on, man. We can't be in this social media time where we doing mental health for men. Yeah. And then when somebody say, man, let me take some time off for my mental health, people get to sucking teeth. Come on, man. We gotta make up our mind. But I took some time off to really just get my life right, bro.
0: Yeah.
3: I ain't gonna lie. Like, for most of the time I was rapping, bro, I was broke.
0: Dang.
3: I was broke.
0: Now that's keeping it real.
3: On real. On God. We did all the Poe Day events. Yeah. I was broke as a joke.
0: Hey, man. Tune in from 7 to midnight with me, Wildlife BZ, for Wild Nights on WEAS because we are Savannah.
4: Yes, sir. 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

0: Love and Beaufort, St. Helena, Allendale, even the folks checking in Augusta. I appreciate you rocking with us. 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And that's a good place to hit me up if you could give me some costume ideas. I really don't know what I'm gonna be this Halloween season. I might be a pimp named Slipback. Just help me out, man. 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I'm back inside the mix for the Lunchbox Mix tomorrow, noon, with Nina. So keep it where you got it. 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
4: 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May God be with you, bro. 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

0: 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Here's what happened today.
1: It is my only child's first birthday, and I want it to be so big and special. He is telling me I'm spending too much money, and I just don't agree. I have a budget of like 20K.
2: And I'm the one that's got to come out of pocket for this. I think what's going to happen is I'm not going for it, and it's going to create a problem with us if she really standing on it.
0: Y'all talking in the streets more than taking what's your thoughts on this day dilemma?
3: She doing it for the gram, because at this point, I am in that generation, and I watch my classmates go all out for their babies, and I have 5 children. It is no way I'm spending 20K on nobody's birthday party. It's no way.
4: Me personally, being a single mother, I always make sure that my children have a damn good time at their birthday parties. But 20 bands for a 1-year-old birthday party, that's a bit absurd.
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1: But she got two kids. So I treat these kids like they my own. So she asked me to take the kids to school, right? Now, I had just got done smoking. When the kids got in the car, I drove them to the school, so on and so forth, dropped them off. It was so strong, it smelled like the kids had the weed in their backpack. That's what they say.
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3: Pope Baby in the building, not Pope. Your music has a different sound from some of the artists in our area. It's more fun. What's your motivation for staying on that vibe?
4: My idea of what hip-hop was growing up was the 50 Cent's. T.I.'s, the Outkast, the Nellies, everyone that made everybody want to have fun. Mm-hmm. Granted, they was some of them talking about street stuff in between all that. But the hits, man, we getting our boogie on. And that's when the money was getting made, too.
1: Yeah. You was having fun and making pay.
4: And banking pay. Yeah. So I'm from that umbrella. You feel me? I ain't got nothing wrong with all the other, like, sides of this.
1: Yeah.
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1: Facts.
4: But for me, like, having fun is way more important than trying to glamorize being towed down all the time.
1: Hey, man. 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
2: Got my boy Pope Baby checking in. Pope, you been MIA for a minute, man. Where you been?
3: Man, I ain't gonna lie, bro. Don't be mad at me. I took like a 2-year hiatus. I was tripping. But man, come on, man. We can't be in this social media time where we doing mental health for men. And then when somebody say, man, let me take some time off for my mental health, people get to sucking teeth. Come on, man. We gotta make up our mind. But I took some time off to really just get my life right, bro.
0: Yeah.
3: I ain't gonna lie, like for most of the time I was rapping, bro, I was broke.
0: Dang.
3: I was broke.
0: Now that's keeping it real.
3: On real. On God. We did all the Poe Day events. Yeah. I was broke as a joke.
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0: Don't get left out, man. Here's what happened today.
1: It is my only child's first birthday, and I want it to be so big and special. He is telling me I'm spending too much money, and I just don't agree. I have a budget of like 20K.
2: And I'm the one that's got to come out of pocket for this. I think what's going to happen is I'm not going for it, and it's going to create a problem with us if she really standing on it.
0: Y'all talking in the streets more than taking what's your thoughts on this day dilemma.
1: She doing it for the ground, because at this point, I am in that generation, and I watch my classmates go all out for their babies, and I have five children. It is no way I'm spending 20K on nobody's birthday party. It's no way.
3: Me personally, being a single mother, I always make sure that my children have a damn good time at their birthday parties. But 20 bands for a one-year-old birthday party, that's a bit absurd.
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0: Don't get left out, man. Here's what happened today.
1: So she got two kids. So I treat these kids like they my own. So she asked me to take the kids to school, right? Now, I had just got done smoking. When the kids got in the car, I drove them to the school, so on and so forth, dropped them off. It was so strong, it smelled like the kids had the weed in their backpack. That's what they say.
2: 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He's irresponsible, and he cannot come back here.
3: First of all, if you know you got kids, you should not be smoking in y'all car ever.
0: Ever.
3: So that's her fault, too.
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0: 10, girl, you a 10. 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
1: JY, turn me up. 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
1: 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Got me and Bobo in it. Catching what you out there.
0: And the R&B that'll make you sing.
2: So can you come pick up your clothes? I had them folded in.
3: And they're all my favorite songs.
4: I like that.
0: We're
5: E93.
6: You ain't even feeling me with this title.
5: Exactly. Right there. What you
7: saying? Where you going?
5: Where you going?
6: Make me do that. Make me do that.
2: Bobby,
6: wait.

0: 3.
1: Look, I ain't got nothing to say to you. I can't even believe you. You know what? I'm too fly for this. You playing.

Yeah, man, come on. It was me down my knees. That's it. Yeah.

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I talked to some people, they told me he probably could blow. You need a little management. I don't give a about the industry. 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

0: 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I'm so fly.
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0: Don't get left out, man. 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
1: It is my only child's first birthday, and I want it to be so big and special. He is telling me I'm spending too much money, and I just don't agree. I have a budget of like $20K.
2: And I'm the one that's got to come out of pocket for this. I think what's going to happen is I'm not going for it, and it's going to create a problem with us if she really standing on it.
0: Y'all talking in the streets more than taking what's your thoughts on this date dilemma?
1: She's doing it for the gram, because at this point, I am in that generation, and I watch my classmates go all out for their babies, and I have five children. It is no way I'm spending $20K on nobody's birthday party. It's no way.
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4: Got my boy Pope Baby checking in. Pope, you been MIA for a minute, man. Where you been?
5: Man, I ain't gonna lie, bro. Don't be mad at me. I took like a 2-year hiatus. I was tripping. But man, come on, man. We can't be in this social media time where we doing mental health for men. Yeah. And then when somebody say, man, let me take some time off for my mental health, people get to sucking teeth. Come on, man. We gotta make up.
6: Respect.
5: We gotta make up our money. But I took some time off to really just get my life right, bro.
2: Yeah.
5: I ain't gonna lie. Like, for most of the time I was rapping, bro, I was broke.
2: Dang.
5: I was broke.
2: Now that's keeping it real.
5: On real. On God. We did all.

0: Thank you for waking up with Young Jock in the Streets Morning Takeover. Hi, y'all. We got to talk about these developing stories overnight.
1: There are even more updates in the Cornell alleged sexual assault case. We now have text messages between Jane Doe and Cornell Chi Phi fraternity member Matthew Ingalls.
2: A man is dead after police say he broke into a woman's apartment early Wednesday morning and was shot in the head.
0: Hey, man, we're going to have a good show all morning long. Are you smarter than Young Jock? Love Doc Jock and Date Dilemma. We all got something in store for you. You got some money on the line, and we can help y'all just, you know, what you like. Coming up, Miss Shanika's got your word on the streets. You don't want to miss that.
3: Olivier Martinez is taking new legal action against ex-wife Halle Berry. The actor files a petition for a temporary restraining order against Halle and asking for sole legal custody of their 12-year-old son.
4: Mr. Roberts is a celebrity. So I don't know.
5: So what does that mean?
4: I don't know to whatever degree Your Honor can, but I'd ask that his release be expedited. He's in a red jumpsuit, and for purposes of his safety, I don't know what Your Honor can do.
6: First and foremost, I am totally innocent of the fabricated allegations made against myself.
7: You know what it is, man. It's what's going on every day. It's crazy, and it's coming up.
0: Make sure y'all stick around. Young Jock in the Streets Morning Takeover.

Good morning. It's the Grammy-nominated gospel singer Doe, and every day we listen to the best morning show. Gotta stay tapped into the number one morning show in the city. It's Young Jock and the Streets Morning Takeover.

0: Campbell, hey, you got to listen to the best damn morning show. It's Young Jock and the Streets Morning Takeover. Everybody listens to Young Jock and the Streets Morning Takeover. Let's go.
1: Good morning. Drew Taylor here with Young Jock and the Streets Morning Takeover. And we have so much to get into in this hour. Rick Ross speaks out after leaving jail.
2: Okay. First and foremost, I am totally innocent of the fabricated allegations made against myself.
1: A restraining order against Halle Berry has been filed.
3: Olivier Martinez is taking new legal action against ex-wife Halle Berry. The actor files a petition for a temporary restraining order against Halle and asking for sole legal custody of their 12-year-old son.
1: And Chris Brown's former housekeeper agrees to a deal in the dog attack case. All that and more coming up in this hour. Don't go too far. Young Jack and the Streets. Morning Takeover.

0: craziest story you'll hear all morning. 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
2: 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Because they not being able to hide no more because they're losing their color. Yes, it's a pandemic. They're losing their color, y'all. 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
3: 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A reptile dysfunction? 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
2: 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And you know I know crazy because I'm crazy. And crazy knows crazy. That's y'all know what my name is with the Crazy Report. 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That's Shawty the Comedian. Hi.
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0: Yes, sir. We back at it. Your favorite cousin, Tap and In. What up, Miss Shanika?
1: What up?
0: Shawty, man.
2: Yes.
0: Okay. We're just going to get right into it, y'all. You know what? I think there is definitely a real fine line when it comes to double standards.
1: Mm-hmm.
0: And I think this is one of the moments, man, because in this particular situation, Terrence has been, you know, rocking with Christina for about 6 or 7 months, right?
1: Okay.
0: They haven't spoke in a week and a half. And of course, you're going to be missing your person, which he is. Now, Christina got on the line and said he isn't supportive during her time of need. Basically, she got a BBL. Terrence didn't help her. Said she didn't hold a hand. He didn't hold a hand. Didn't help nurse her back to health. Terrence said he didn't want to deal with the blood and it makes him sick.
1: Mm-hmm.
0: Now, she told him if he covers the cost of the nurse, then they'll get back together. So, you know, he's like, all right, cool. They worked it out. I don't think you can't just force certain stuff on certain people.
1: You can't. You cannot.
0: I had a friend, and she was like, can you meet me and come help me? I'm like, help you do what? I'm like, I can't help you do that. You're my friend, but I don't. She's like, I just have to, like, help me drain these things, and you just clean me out. Ooh.
1: I be trying to specify what type of friend I am.
3: Well,
1: I am not that friend.
3: Well,
1: I am not into blood, guts, and no.
3: But if you that friend position, if you in that position and you that person, that designated person, y'all doing stuff together, then you do owe them a level of respect. Even when they get messed up, when you be done messed up and they say, no, don't do it, and you do it in a way, because me and we could be in that same situation and we want that same gratitude. So, I mean, sometimes you got to beat up for the people who you there for.
0: I'm not mad at the whole concept of giving grace. There's nothing wrong with that. I'm just saying, you can't get to the point. But if it's something that turns my stomach, hey, man, I don't want to see them little things.
3: Turn your head
0: with the
3: and
0: little,
3: do it.
0: With the little really? Juice coming out, hanging out your, and you wrapped all up and can't move and you discolored. Like, every man ain't with that.
3: Man, think of what you, think the reward you are giving her at that time, to think what you're going to get in return, man. You're going to get somebody who think that you got, that knows that you got their back, and
0: well,
3: they'll commend you like that.
0: Okay. You know what? Okay.
1: All right. So if Shawty procedure would have went left down below,
0: my boy would have had.
1: And he was leaking, and he said, "Jock,
0: nah, man.
1: Jock, I need you, hey, Jock.
0: We're gonna have to get the doctor. Is there a doctor in the house?
3: Help me with this.
0: Hey, we're going through these phones. Young Jock in the streets, morning takeover. Get the hell out of here, Shanika.
3: Real boy.
0: What's your thoughts on this date dilemma?
4: Man, I just feel like the man should have manned up a little bit more, man. Took care of his girl, man, no matter what she's going through, because at the end of the day, something happened to you, and I know hers is a procedure that she asked for, but at the same time, like, something happened to you and you want somebody to be there for you, you know what I'm saying? No matter what, at the drop of the dime, they gotta be there for you, man.
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0: We back at it. Your favorite cousins checking in. Young J.O.C., Miss Shanika, and Shout-out with Young Jock in the Streets Morning. Take over. It's the top of the hour. Miss Shanika, now, I know we're syndicated, and it's probably not gloomy everywhere, but it's kind of gloomy here this morning. It's been kind of gloomy for the past couple days. And, man, I ain't going to lie to you, boy. I felt like calling out this morning. But the only reason I didn't call out, you want to know why?
1: Why?
0: I didn't know what I was going to say, why I would call out. I just didn't have a good excuse to call out. You know what I'm saying? Like what kind of excuse do you just use because out the blue? Do you just say, I need to take a day?
2: That's what professionals do. Me.
0: Take a day?
2: Yeah, I need to take a day. Because you really don't have to tell your employer what's wrong. You know what I'm saying? That's all type of violations. But I just go ahead and let them know. If I need to take off, I'd be like, man, my hemorrhoids out. I can't go against that.
0: Can't go against that.
2: Can't sit down or nothing.
1: Oh, wow.
0: So I think, have you ever had to come up with a crazy excuse?
1: No,
0: never.
1: Unfortunately, I'm allergic to everything, and I always get sick. So,
0: oh, so it works for you. It's already.
1: Man, I've been fighting not to call out all week long.
0: No, trying not to.
2: Yeah. She has set a trend when she first started.
1: I did not set no trend when every I first February. Started. I had to get. Well, yeah, because I have chronic bronchitis and I get sick
0: I see.
1: At least two strong times a year. And then when COVID came out, it's just, you know.
0: 1-844-986-4562. We got somebody. I think we got a call on the line. I want to go to this call and let's see what they think about it. Young Jock in the Streets Morning Takeover. Please tell me, what is the craziest excuse you've ever used to call out of work?
3: Oh, I burned bread. Dang. Oh, either my granny died. That's terrible.
0: You said your granny died so you can get off of work?
1: Was she actually dead or did she die again?
3: No, she's not dead.
1: Oh,
2: you going to hell. Oh, you going to hell.
3: I know. Don't tell nobody that.
2: No, you can't do that. No, I did.
3: I know I can't do that.
2: I used that excuse, but my granddaddy did die. It was in 75, but he was dead.
3: Well, you know what? One is dead, so they didn't know which one.
2: No, that's on you and God. That ain't got nothing to do with the job.
3: I know.
0: Don't do it like that. Thank you for your call.
3: I had a tough time after that, and that probably was why God burned me back real quick.
2: Yeah, I rebuke you.
3: But my granny's still alive.
2: Thank you. Thank you, St. Louis. Don't cross that bridge.
1: Thank you, Lord. Her granny's still alive.
0: So I just want to go to the phone lines, man. Y'all call us up 1-844-986-4562. Tell me, what's the craziest excuse you've ever used to call out of work? Man, we can't wait to hear from you. Young Jock in the Streets Morning Takeover.

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It's DeVal, Zach Attack from BET Sisters and Zatima. 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
2: Okay, listen. This is that moment. You hear my voice. And you're like, all right, what y'all about to say? Mm-hmm. What I'm about to say is, anybody that could beat me today, are you smarter than Young Jock? If you could beat me today, mm-hmm. bro.
3: Come on.
2: I give you some extra. There ain't nobody gonna beat me today, Shawty.
3: All right.
2: I just feel like, you know what I'm saying? Like, the Lord, when I woke up this morning, I just was like, it's gonna be one of them Fridays. You know what I'm saying?
3: Mm-hmm. Yes, sir.
2: Yeah. Cause I just feel good. I think let me just give him the phone number. Can I just do that?
3: Yes.
2: 1-844-986-4562. Since y'all say, I said so fast, don't wanna call me. Cause Miss Shanika ready to cheat for you anyway. You know mm-hmm. what I'm saying? You know how she gonna give y'all the real easy question. Give me a question I've never even heard in my life. Mm-hmm. Call us up. Are you smarter than Young Jock? It's on the way. Keep it locked. Young Jock in the Streets Morning Takeover.

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0: girl, you a 10. 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

0: 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And I always say my IG, CJ's, BZ's, Crash Out J, all of our Instagrams are in the bio in case you want to follow your cousins. 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

Butter V, the new home for the Streets Morning Takeover, E93, Nina behind the mic. Still giving away $1,000. I know a lot of folk got paid today. God is good, but extra change ain't never hurt nobody, especially when you ain't got to clock in for it, do no overtime, do nothing strange. 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You'll see our $1,000 fall fun and do whatever you want to do with that money. We're actually

Janae Aiko, K-Dot, so good. Right here on my new home for the Streets Morning Takeover. E93, Nina behind the mic. Big X, the plug, is going to be releasing a new album this month. Matter of fact, October 30th. Do you know the name of that album? Text the correct answer to 912-947.

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4: 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It's more fun. What's your motivation for staying on that vibe?
5: My idea of what hip-hop was growing up was the 50 Cent's. T.I., the Outkast, the Nellies, everyone that made everybody want to have fun. Granted, they was some of them talking about street stuff in between all that. But the Hicks, man, we getting our boogie on. And that's when the money was getting made, too.
6: Yeah. You was having fun and making pay.
5: And banking pay. Yeah. So I'm from that umbrella. You feel me? I ain't got nothing wrong with all the other like sides of this.
6: Yeah.
5: Because that's in my background too.
6: Facts.
5: But for me, like, having fun is way more important than trying to glamorize being toe down all the time.
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0: 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Middays with Nina. Of course, Beezy. 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Get it ready, get it ready, get it ready, ready. 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
3: Got my boy Pope Baby checking in. 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Where you been?
4: Man, I ain't gonna lie, bro. Don't be mad at me. I took like a 2-year hiatus. I was tripping. But, man, come on, man. We can't be in this social media time where we doing mental health for yeah. men, and then when somebody say, man, let me take some time off for my mental health, people get to sucking teeth. Come on, man. We gotta make up our money. But I took some time off to really just get my life right, bro.
1: Yeah.
4: I ain't gonna lie. Like, for most of the time I was rapping, bro, I was broke.
1: Dang.
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1: Now, that's keeping it real.
4: On real. On God. We did all the Poe Day events. Yeah. I was broke as a joke.
1: Hey, man. Tune in from 7 to midnight with me, Wildlife Beezy, for Wild Nights on WEAS, because we are Savannah.
2: Yes, sir. Bet that.
1: We're E-Man.
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0: Beezy Baby, that Lunchbox Mix, the new home for the Streets Morning Takeover, E93. Now, October for me is all about Halloween. And, of course, Breast Cancer Awareness Month. But as it pertains to Halloween, there's some things going down at Grayson Stadium on October 23rd. Haunted houses, face painting, DJ, food trucks, costume contest, the whole nine yards. Kicks off at 5 p.m. Trunk or treat at Grayson Stadium. It's on our Instagram if you want to screenshot that. Send it to the crew on the way. Gunna, Burna Boy, WGFT, E93.
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0: Kirk Franklin and Glow this time right here on the new home for the Streets Morning Takeover E93. So Rick Ross was arrested on Thursday in connection with a domestic battery charge. Now details are starting to come out about the arrest. So it turns out his girlfriend called the cops on Tuesday of this week and said that he had been violent with her. Now, she was talking about an incident that happened on August 28th. I know you're probably thinking, well, why she didn't call August 28th? But, I mean, she called when she called. She alleged that he accused her of trying to talk to somebody else, some things that he saw on social media. She denied it. He said that he struck her in the chest several times, choked her to where she couldn't breathe, grabbed her by the ponytail, and slammed her against the wall. This happened allegedly on August 28th. She just called this week. We're going to follow this story, E93FM.com, because the court is involved now. Ghetto love story. Mm-hmm. Yeah, that's exactly what it is. Ghetto love story coming up next on E93.
1: Don't get left out, man. Here's what happened today.
2: So she got two kids. So I treat these kids like they my own. So she asked me to take the kids to school, right? Now, I had just got done smoking. When the kids got in the car, I drove them to the school, so on and so forth, dropped them off. It was so strong, it smelled like the kids had the weed in their backpack. That's what they say.
3: Now I'm dealing with CPS asking to come visit, calling my house, and risking me losing my kids. He's irresponsible, and he cannot come back here.
4: First of all, if you know you got kids, you should not be smoking in y'all car ever.
1: Ever.
4: So that's her fault, too.
5: I'm a smoker, too, so I get where bro was coming from.
1: Your kid walking in the classroom smelling like Zah.
6: Yeah, they probably smoke, too.
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1: 10. You're tuned in to Middays with Nina on E93.
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0: Like, I don't always keep the hammer next
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0: to me.
1: I don't keep that.
0: Like, I ain't got a header to the left
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0: of me.
1: I ain't got a header.
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1: Ooh.
0: But that's your chicken, why she texting me?
1: Why she
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0: Every time I'm out, why she stressing
1: me?
0: You call her Stephanie?
1: Call her, huh?
0: I call her Heffany.

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0: 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On a blimp.
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0: 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You're going to click contest and enter to win our Fall Fund $1,000 giveaway. 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
1: Don't get left out, man. 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
2: I just found out that I got a few more months to live. I got prostate cancer, and we caught it late, and I just was calling in to try to reach the stepdad of my baby mama. I'm trying to get my ex to get in the family picture.
3: That picture ain't going to happen. 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You should have made better decisions. May God be with you, bro. But this is my family now.
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4: 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It's more fun. What's your motivation for staying on that vibe?
5: My idea of what hip-hop was growing up was the 50 Cent, the T.I.s, the Outkast, the Nellies. Mm-hmm. Everyone that made everybody want to have fun. Mm-hmm. Granted, they was some of them talking about street stuff in between all that. But the hits, man, we getting our boogie on. And that's when the money was getting made, too.
6: Yeah. You was having fun and making pay.
5: And making pay. Yeah. So I'm from that umbrella. You feel me? I ain't got nothing wrong with all the other like sides of this.
6: Yeah.
5: Because that's in my background too.
6: Facts.
5: But for me, like having fun is way more important than trying to glamorize being toe down all the time.
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19: We've talked before about how too much sitting quietly chips away at our health. 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In her new book, Body Electric, journalist Manoush Zomorodi teamed up with a Columbia University researcher to test a small idea. What if you moved for just 5 minutes every half hour? Pacing, for example, during a phone call. Walking the dog, loading the dishwasher, marching in place. More than 23,000 people signed up to try it, and the results were up to a 28% drop in fatigue, steadier moods, and sharper focus. People's productivity didn't suffer one bit. Here's the catch. You can't undo a whole day of sitting with a single trip to the gym. As Zomorodi put it, sitting all day kinks your body like a garden hose, but you can unkink it with bursts of movement throughout your day. I'm Dr. Sanjay Gupta, helping you live a better life.
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Ella Mae just might, right here on my new home for the Streets Morning Takeover, E93. Nina behind the mic, about to get ready to head out and enjoy my day. Of course, before I leave, I always leave you with a word from Nina. I saw this on social media, and it's so true. The quote said, "It hurts when people you love don't see your effort, but never miss your mistakes." You ever experienced that before with family members or friends? It hurts when people you love, they don't see your efforts, everything that you're doing, but they never miss a mistake. Now, they gonna catch that. Yeah, I've been through that before. Don't feel too good. But hey, it's Friday. On a lighter note,

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1: Don't get left out, man. 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
2: 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He is telling me I'm spending too much money, and I just don't agree. I have a budget of like $20,000.
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1: 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Take a what's your thoughts on this date dilemma?
2: 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It is no way I'm spending $20,000 on nobody's birthday party. It's no way.
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2: If you missed the show, here's what you missed. Got my boy Pope Baby checking in. Pope, you been MIA for a minute, man. Where you been?
4: Man, I ain't gonna lie, bro. Don't be mad at me. I took like a 2-year hiatus. I was tripping. But, man, come on, man. We can't be in this social media time where we doing mental health for men. And then when somebody say, man, let me take some time off for my mental health, people get to suck the teeth. Come on, man. We gotta make up our mind. But I took some time off to really just get my life right, bro.
2: Yeah.
4: I ain't gonna lie. Like, for most of the time I was rapping, bro, I was broke.
2: Dang.
4: I was broke.
2: Now, that's keeping it real.
4: On real. On God. We did

0: girl, you a 10. Girl, you a 10, girl, you a 10, girl, you a 10. Girl, you a 10, girl, you a 10, girl, you a 10. Girl, you a 10, girl, you a 10, girl, you a
1: 10. We don't just play the best hip-hop and R&B. 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

0: people. CJ the DJ here. And Friday, October 23rd, meet us with the city of Savannah for a Halloween trunk or treat. It's happening at Grayson Stadium from 5 until 7:30 with the haunted house, face painting, food trucks, and more. 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Friday, October 23rd at Grayson Stadium with the city of Savannah and E93. 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
1: Don't get left out, man. Here's what happened today.
2: But she got two kids. So I treat these kids like they my own. So she asked me to take the kids to school, right? Now, I had just got done smoking. When the kids got in the car, I drove them to the school, so on and so forth, dropped them off. It was so strong, it smelled like the kids had the weed in their backpack. That's what they say.
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0: Full CJ the DJ here, and Friday, October 23rd, meet us with the City of Savannah for a Halloween Trunk or Treat. 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

Thank you.

0: And my people, CJ the DJ here. And next Tuesday, October 6th, meet us at the Savannah Impact Program at 2005 Waters Ave with the Savannah Police Department for Savannah Night Out. 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
4: Pope Baby in that building, not Pope. Your music has a different sound from some of the artists in our area. It's more fun. What's your motivation for staying on that vibe?
5: My idea of what hip-hop was growing up was the 50 Cent, the T.I.s, the Outkast, the Nellies. Mm-hmm. Everyone that made everybody want to have fun. Mm-hmm. Granted, they was some of them talking about street stuff in between all that. But the hits, man, we getting our boogie on. And that's when the money was getting made, too.
6: Yeah. You was having fun and making pay.
5: And banking pay. So I'm from that umbrella. You feel me? I ain't got nothing wrong with all the other like sides of this.
6: Yeah.
5: Because that's in my background too.
6: Facts.
5: But for me, like having fun is way more important than trying to glamorize being towed down all the time.

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2: If you missed the show, here's what you missed. Got my boy Pope Baby checking in. Pope, you been MIA for a minute, man. Where you been?
4: Man, I ain't gonna lie, bro. Don't be mad at me. I took like a 2-year hiatus. I was tripping. But man, come on, man. We can't be in this social media time where we doing mental health for men. And then when somebody say, man, let me take some time off for my mental health, people get to sucking teeth. Come on, man. We gotta make up our money. But I took some time off to really just get my life right, bro.
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0: 10, girl, you a 10. Girl, you a 10, girl, you a 10, girl, you a 10. 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

0: G-I-F Savannah. It's the freaking weekend and time for Wild Nights with your hometown homie Wildlife Beezy. Now keep it where it is tonight. I got your details as to what's going down with that trunk or treat in the city of Savannah. I'll let you know how to get $1,000 for our $1,000 fall fun. And I'm going to follow you. It's Follow Back Friday. 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

0: My name is Jaden Jenkins, and I like to shout out my sister, my auntie, my uncle, and my mama. 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
1: J-Y, turn me up. 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

0: 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So hit us up at wildlife_BZ and at E93 Radio, because parents, I mean Savannah, Carolina too, I need your advice for a costume for Halloween. I mean, it's going down this month. We got a trunk or treat with the city of Savannah October 23rd, and I just don't know what my costume is going to be yet. 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I had a few people hit me up with some funny stuff, like I forgot the guy's name from The Princess and the Frog. He's some kind of magician, some kind of wizard. Also had somebody hit me up talking about I need to be Cat Williams. Quit being funny, man. 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Plus, keep it where it is. You know we rocking out on this Friday, making the city lit for the weekend. Coming back your way, I got some Baby Chief Do It Ghetto Love Story. We E93.
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0: right here inside of Wild Nights on E93, and we got what you need as far as entertainment, man. Nina's checking in with Nina News at Night shortly, so keep it here and cut us up. Right now it's that boy Future. 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

0: Shouts out to Mimi rocking with us on Hilton Head. Janae Aiko and K Dot was so good. New music right here inside of Wild Nights on E93. Joining me, I got my sis Nina the MC checking in with things that you need to know. What's trending out your timeline? It's Nina News at Night.
1: Okay, so basically a lot has transpired in the whole Rick Ross situation. He was actually arrested on Thursday in connection with a domestic battery charge. Mm. Now the details are starting to reveal themselves. The ex-girlfriend called the police on Tuesday. Mm. She said that he had been violent with her. Now, the incident that she was talking about actually happened on August 28th. So that's the first thing. Not saying she lying, but girl, why did it take you a month to call the cops?
0: Yeah.

0: slammed her up against the wall. Mm. Like, that's a lot to not call the cops about. Now, Rick Ross and his team, they're both saying it's cap, basically.
1: Mm-hmm.
0: The team is also questioning why it took her so long to contact police.
1: Mm-hmm.
0: There's more to this story. And now that it's in the court's hands, hopefully we get the truth because, baby, this right here is interesting. All right, this is your Nina News at Night. Get it at 7, again at 9, inside of those Wild Nights with Wildlife Beezy on E93.
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3: 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Here's what happened today.
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0: It's Friday, celebrating a birthday. That's Sid, we call it right here on E93. Sending birthday shots out to my boy Skilla Baby, Mr. Face Card, Mr. I Want the Thick One, holding it down for that Libra season. Also, birthday shots out to Diamond, Armani, and Wendy, turning up in the SAV for that Libra season, man. Happy birthday, ladies. Turn up if you see them. Put some money on that birthday pin. Buy them something to drink. And if you want your HBD, get at me. 912-947-0093 or at wildlife_BZ so I can show you some birthday love inside Club 93.1. Up next with me and my boy Crash Y'all J. So keep it where it is, baby. E93.
1: He ain't playing. You think he's playing?
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0: that vibe.
1: My idea of what hip hop was growing up was the 50 Cent, the T.I.'s, the Outkast, the Nellies, everyone that made everybody want to have fun. Granted, they was some of them talking about street stuff in between all that, but the hits, man, we getting our boogie on. And that's when the money was getting made too.
2: Yeah. You was having fun and making pay.
1: And banking pay. Yeah. So I'm from that umbrella. You feel me? I ain't got nothing wrong with all the other like sides of this.
2: Yeah.
1: Because that's in my background too.
2: Facts.
1: But for me, like, having fun is way more important than trying to glamorize being toe down all the time.
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Streets. I gotta show some birthday love. The Bree tapped in Hinesville. She's celebrating her birthday for the Libra season tomorrow. Bree, turn up. I told you I got you. Right now, it's Lil Baby.

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